Peter and the Wolf. Each character in this tale is represented by one of the instruments in the orchestra. The bird by the flute. The duck by the oboe.

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The Grandfather by the Bassoon.

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0: D-I-V-O-R-C-E is a 1975 UK number one single by Scottish folk singer and much loved comedian Billy Connolly. 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
0: Good morning, welcome to the Friday Breakfast Show. It's the final show of Refugee Week and we will be here with you till 9:30 this morning.

0: Every Little Thing She Does Is Magic by The Police. It's Friday the 19th of June 2026. I have Helen Lee and Brian Ashman with me in the studio this morning. Good morning, guys.
1: Morning, Sam.
2: Good morning,
1: great
2: Sam.
1: To be here.
0: It's lovely to have you with me this morning. And today and all this week on Radio Leyland, we have been marking Refugee Week, which is a global arts and culture festival celebrating the contributions, creativity and resilience of refugees. The theme for this year, 2026, is courage, reflecting the daily bravery of refugees who face unknown journeys, learning new languages, navigating unfamiliar systems and building new lives. Courage is also celebrated through simple acts. We'll find out about our final simple act for the week a little later on, and we will also be busting a myth. Helen is going to be talking about the artist song of the day a little later on too. We have a report. There's so much this morning for you. We have a report from Charlotte Hunter, who went to an exhibition at Blackburn Cathedral called Portraits of Courage. There is more from Tramshed. They were on earlier in the week. They are an inclusive theatre group. And Brian Ashman has been speaking to Charles Mannon, barrister and senior lecturer in law at University of Lancashire, finding out all about the 1951 Refugee Convention.

I'm a chameleon from Culture Club. It's time for the myth of the day today. So the myth around asylum seekers and refugees, the cost of living crisis, lack of affordable housing, lack of funding in education and health are caused by people arriving on small boats. The facts are these are complex long-term issues. Blaming vulnerable people fleeing unimaginable situations risks distracting us from finding real solutions. About 1,200 medically qualified refugees are recorded on the British Medical Association's database.

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Simple acts are everyday actions we can all do to stand with refugees and make new connections in our community. For Refugee Week, Quentin Blake, English illustrator and children's writer, most famous for illustrating 18 stories written by Roald Dahl, has created 9 illustrations to represent the 9 simple acts. We are featuring 5 of these, or have featured 4 so far of these this week, one simple act per day. To see more about simple acts and Refugee Week, go to Refugee Week and hit on the Simple Acts tab. Today's simple act is share food and stories. This simple act is all about the power of food to bring people together. When we cook, share recipes, or sit down to eat side by side, we are participating in an act that transcends language, culture, and circumstance.

0: Ellen next with Artist of the Day.
1: And today's Artist of the Day is Queen. Freddie Mercury, frontman of Queen, was born Farrakh Bulsara in Zanzibar off the east coast of Africa. He came to the UK as a teenager, effectively as a refugee. In 1964, he and his family were forced to flee their home to escape the violent Zanzibar Revolution. They settled in Middlesex, just west of London, when Freddie was 17, where he ultimately went to art college, met future bandmates Roger Taylor and Brian May, and legendary rock band Queen was formed. He was born in a British protectorate, which is a territory that technically retained its own rulers, but was placed under the protection of the British Crown, which means he held a British passport, allowing his family to resettle lawfully. Even before his family moved to the UK, much of his childhood was spent crossing oceans. At the age of 8, he was sent thousands of miles across the Indian Ocean to an English-style boarding school in India. There he studied piano, played sports, formed his first band, and picked up the name Freddie, which he was then called for the rest of his life. Boarding school gave him discipline, exposure to Western pop and rock music, and the early stages of his onstage persona. His displacement and adaptation to life in the UK are frequently highlighted by organisations like English Heritage and the International Rescue Committee as an example of the incredible cultural contributions that refugees have brought to Britain. Throughout his life, Freddie didn't talk much publicly about being a refugee, and he didn't write any songs explicitly about his background. However, some music scholars and biographers analyse that Bohemian Rhapsody has a theme of breaking away and facing consequences as a potential metaphor for his own personal exile, his layered identity as an immigrant, and his shifting personal life. Freddie wrote Bohemian Rhapsody, which is described as a 6-minute mock opera with a very unique structure which weaves together various musical styles. Released in 1975, it seamlessly transitions through an a cappella introduction, a sentimental ballad, operatic choir, a hard rock climax, and then a quiet, reflective outro. It's widely regarded as one of the greatest songs of all time. So let's hear it now. Here's Queen with Bohemian Rhapsody. Yes.

Bohemian Rhapsody and Queen, our featured artist song of the day. We now have a new release from musical collaborators Kefeya and Elar Sohru. The track transforms a traditional Hazara, that's an Afghan community, nursery rhyme into an uplifting song. It is a celebration of growth and collective awareness with a folky rolling pulse at its heart. I Ran and Ran carries a sense of perpetual movement, guitars, drums, synths weaving together.

0: Well, this Refugee Week, we've heard three personal stories. We've had a song of the day each day. We've busted some myths. And later we'll be hearing about an exhibition taking place at Blackburn Cathedral about portraits of courage. I wanted to do something slightly different. I wanted to know something about the law. I wanted to find out about the foundations on which our law about refugees and asylum seekers is based. To do that, I spoke to a barrister who's also a senior lecturer in law at the University of Lancashire in Preston. His name is Charles Hannan, and he both practices and teaches in the field of immigration law. So, who better? Charles first told me about the foundation of refugee law, the 1951 Refugee Convention, told me how it came about just a couple of years after the Second World War.
1: The 1951 Refugee Convention, or the convention relating to the status of refugees, was created essentially in the aftermath of the Second World War. Before and during the war, millions of people were displaced across Europe. Many had fled persecution based on race, religion, nationality, or political beliefs. The international community, therefore, had witnessed the consequences, essentially, of states refusing protection to people escaping danger. And that included Jewish refugees fleeing Nazi persecution. And so after the war, it was clear that Europe contained millions of displaced persons. There was no comprehensive international legal framework defining who was a refugee. And importantly, states wanted a common system governing refugee protection and responsibility. And so the newly established United Nations created the Office of the UN High Commissioner for Refugees in 1950, and the Refugee Convention was then adopted in Geneva in July of 1951. Now, it's important to say here as well that the convention itself was originally limited to persons displaced by events occurring before the 1st of January 1951, and secondly, primarily European refugee situations. And so it was initially conceived as a response to post-war displacement rather than a permanent global refugee regime.
0: So the convention was mainly about displaced persons in Europe, and it was focused on protecting people who were displaced by events before 1951. Charles then went on to tell me how the convention was later supplemented by the 1967 Protocol, and he explained its main provisions, the main provisions that applied to the convention and the protocol combined.
1: The protocol relating to the status of refugees in 1967 essentially removed the convention's original geographical limitations. Specifically, it removed the requirement that displacement be linked to events before the 1st of January 1951, and it allowed the convention to apply worldwide. And so as a result, refugee protection therefore became a permanent and global regime rather than a post-war European arrangement. And so today, references to the Refugee Convention usually mean the convention as supplemented by the 1967 Protocol.
0: It was obviously, the two taken together was a huge step in terms of humanitarian protection of refugees.
1: Absolutely, yeah.
0: Can you tell me what the main provisions of the convention and the protocol are?
1: So the main provisions, and let's not forget the 67 essentially supplemented what was there in the 51 convention, but essentially the two together, a number of provisions. First of all, it defined the definition of a refugee. Article 1, for example, defines a refugee as a person who owing to a well-founded fear of being persecuted for reasons of race, religion, nationality, membership of a particular social group or political opinion, is outside their country of nationality and is unable or unwilling to avail themselves of that country's protection. And this definition remains the cornerstone of refugee. Another main provision is found in Article 33, which prohibits states from returning refugees to territories where their life or freedom would be threatened. And this is generally regarded as the Convention's most important provision. The third main provision is the right granted to refugees themselves. So refugees are entitled to a range of protection, including freedom of religion, access to courts, elementary education, employment rights in certain circumstances, access to public relief and assistance, and identity and travel documents. So those are considered to be essential rights which are granted to refugees. And there are two further main provisions which are noteworthy. First of all, Article 2, which provides that refugees must conform to the laws and regulations of the host state. And this is one that's often, in the current debate, forgotten. There's also exclusion clauses. So some people are excluded from refugee status, and that includes those who have committed war crimes, those who have committed serious non-political crimes, and those who have acted contrary to the purposes and principles of the UN. So those essentially are the main provisions of the Convention.

0: Sensation Terry Green with her new song That Something. We've been hearing from barrister Charles Mannon, who is also a senior lecturer in law at the University of Lancashire. And before that song, Charles was telling me about the main provisions of the 1951 Refugee Convention. Among those provisions is the convention's definition of a refugee. It's basically someone who has a well-founded fear of persecution and is outside their home country. I thought it was important to ask Charles about the meaning of persecution.
1: That's a really good question, because importantly and interestingly, the convention does not define persecution. The courts generally regard persecution as serious violations of fundamental human rights or sustained discriminatory treatment. So examples would be torture, imprisonment for political beliefs, religious oppression, severe discrimination, persecution based on sexual orientation, forced marriages could come into that, and so could female genital mutilation. And it's important to point out that minor discrimination and all economic hardship alone will usually not suffice.
0: And then finally, in my conversation with Charles, as we were dealing with definitions, I asked him about the meaning of asylum seeker and refugee in British law rather than as defined in the convention. His explanation was similar to what we told you on, I think, Monday it would have been. An asylum seeker is someone who presents himself or herself to the authorities and asks for asylum protection. Whereas a refugee is a person whose claim to asylum protection has been successful. Going back, though, to the Refugee Convention itself, the definition of refugee there doesn't say that they must have travelled directly from the place of danger. But there's another article of the convention that does talk about coming directly. And I wanted to find out how those words are understood in UK law. So we're talking about terminology, which is absolutely essential if you're talking about the law. The convention talks about someone travelling directly.
1: So here we're looking really at the phrase that appears in Article 31, which is travelling directly from the place of danger. And what Article 31 does is that it protects refugees from penalties for illegal entry when they come directly from a territory where they face persecution. Now, the question that then emerges is whether directly, the word directly, is universally agreed. And the answer to that is no. It's controversial. A strict interpretation would mean refugee, for example, leaves country A and enters country B immediately. But there is a broader definition or interpretation adopted by many courts and by the UNHCR, which recognizes that refugees often pass through several countries, spend short periods in transit, and use irregular routes because safe legal routes are unavailable. And the UK courts have generally accepted that directly can include certain transit journeys rather than requiring a literal uninterrupted journey.
0: That's barrister Charles Mannon giving us a very clear exposition of the background to the 1951 Refugee Convention and some of the terms that are used in it. Well, I don't know about you, Sam, but I feel I've learned quite a lot in the past few minutes.
2: Definitely in the past few minutes. It's been a week of learning and understanding for me.

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0: That was Jelly Roll with Dreams Don't Die. And before that, we had Harry Styles with Treat People With Kindness, who's currently on at Wembley, apparently doing lots and lots of shows, but he's not coming up north, and we're just a little bit upset about that, Harry, just in case you are listening. We're going back to Brian now. Brian, part two of Tramshed.
1: Absolutely, yeah. We heard from Zach Hackett on Monday about the Tramshed Theatre Company. He was talking about it being an inclusive performing arts company. They do workshops in inclusive performing arts. They're a charity based in Blackpool, and Zach is the artistic director. He mentioned that they had a project going called Shed Stories, and that involved resettled families. There was an event going on in Leyland just the day before. I also spoke to Zach about an annual refugee festival that they'll be at this weekend, Sam.

0: Well, as you probably saw, that wasn't Zach Hackett. That was, in fact, Soft Cell with Tainted Love. We've got Zach Hackett for you now. Some Gremlins hitters just after 9 o'clock this morning, but here he is talking about the event that is happening this weekend.
1: You're also involved in an event for Refugee Week in Preston, headlined as Courage Across Cultures at St Cuthbert's Church. What's your involvement in that event?
2: Yeah, so much like how we've delivered all of our other sort of resettled family days, we'll be attending that event to deliver some inclusive theatre workshops. So it'll be a sort of drop-in session for anybody that's there celebrating the day, and our team will be delivering our workshops. They cover all kinds of different things with drama, dance, music, creative sign language, really relaxed environment. You don't have to have any experience to be able to take part. Everybody's welcome. So it should be a really lovely community day.
1: Do you get people dancing? Do you get them acting or what?
2: Yeah, absolutely. So there's lots of games and warm-up activities, lots of team-building activities. We do arts and crafts on our Resettled Families Days, and we absolutely do drama. There's always music included throughout, and it tends to be quite popular is our creative sign language, which is a strand which essentially uses British Sign Language and Makaton, and it puts it to music, uses it creatively, and creates a beautiful dance piece as a result.
1: This is on the 20th at St Cuthbert's Church in Fulwood. It's 11 till 3. Are you there for the whole of the 4 hours of the event?
2: So our team will be there for the full event, yeah.
1: And if anybody's interested in your workshops, do they have to book that or just turn up and stand in the queue?
2: So for the Resettled Family Day on the 20th, that is very much an open session. I know it's a full community day, so I think you can just come along and get stuck in. In other tramshed sort of activities for our membership base, there is an application process. But we're always on the lookout for new members. We're staging our big production in July at Blackpool Sixth Form Theatre called the Tramshed Family Tree. That's our next inclusive adventure, and then we'll be taking new members again from September. So they can find us at tramshed.org.uk, which is our website.
1: Tramshed.org.uk. Yeah. Zach, anything else you want to say about Tramshed or theatre or Refugee Week?
2: Well, we're really looking forward to the Refugee Week, really looking forward to celebrating with everybody. Well, in terms of inclusive theatre, what I would say is if you haven't experienced inclusive theatre live on stage, then in my opinion, you haven't experienced the theatre fully, because it is a truly beautiful art form, and it's so accessible, it's wonderful. So, yeah, come along and see us in action.
1: So that's Zach Hackett from Tramshed Theatre Company talking about Courage Across Cultures, basically, and also introducing us once again to what Tramshed do. Courage Across Cultures is an annual Refugee Week festival. It's organised by Lancashire County Council with Preston City Council. It takes place on Saturday, so it's an alternative for you if you're determined not to go to Leyland Festival this weekend. So Saturday, 11 till 3. And if you're interested in what's going on there, well, they've got a Ukrainian choir and bandura. And our Linda tells me that a bandura is a very large multi-stringed instrument, so that'll be interesting to see. There's food, there's borscht and potato pancakes, beetroot soup, Sam?
0: Yeah.
1: And there's also food from many other cultures, dancing from around the world, like El Salvador, Sri Lanka and Hong Kong. And there's playing of musical instruments from Iran and Afghanistan. There's also activities for children and young people. There's football in the yard. There's drawing and crafts. And as we've mentioned, there's also inclusive theatre. That's all Saturday, 11 till 3, St Cuthbert's Church, Lytham Road, Fulwood.

hate to give the satisfaction asking how you're doing now. How's the castle built of people you pretend to care about? Just what you wanted. Look at you, cool guy, you got it. I see the parties and diamonds. Sometimes when I close my eyes, 6 months of torture you sold to some forbidden paradise. I loved you truly.

0: That was Olivia Rodrigo with Vampire. Now, Our Home is a short film commissioned to mark Refugee Week 2024, from which we have extracted some of the audio. Guests and staff of Caros Housing in Blackburn, who have lived experience of the asylum process, shared what home means to them.
1: I wasn't homeless, so I was thrust. And if I find someone support me and help me, give me positive advice, and so I come back to happy, and inshallah, I think also now positive, and my future be okay. If I have a difficult time, I ask to help for people. And so if I say someone is sad and thinking negatively, every time I say it is be okay, it's tomorrow be, it's a good day, like that motivation, I like to that.
2: This week I visited an exhibition at Blackburn Cathedral in partnership with Caros Housing. 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
3: The gremlins have struck us again this morning, and that was, we were going to have the Rembrandts with I'll Be There For You, but that hasn't played this morning, so we're going to go straight into our next article. So reporter Charlotte Hunter has been to the Portraits of Courage exhibition, which is being held at Blackburn Cathedral this week as part of Refugee Week.
2: This week I visited an exhibition at Blackburn Cathedral in partnership with Caros Housing. 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Placed upon easels, I could see photographs of different people, each with their story underneath. 20 people courageously talking about their journeys to the UK, what they were fleeing, who they were leaving behind, what their lives look like now, and what they hope for the future. Through each story, I recognised the theme of courage. Courageous acts of scaling deserts, crossing the seas, caring for their children and making difficult choices. I spoke with Stephen from Caros Housing, who told me that they often come across people who are experiencing homelessness. While getting to the UK seems like the end of their journey, it's also the very start of rebuilding. Finding accommodation, accessing financial support, getting help with the trauma they've experienced, overcoming language barriers and getting into work. Caros Housing provides short-term accommodation and specialist support for asylum seekers and for refugees that are experiencing homelessness or destitution after receiving a decision about their asylum claim, whether it's positive or negative. They support individuals that fled persecution in their home countries due to race, religion, nationality, political opinion, or membership of a particular social group. For all of their guests, they provide well-being and independent living workshops, as well as one-to-one sessions covering everything from trauma recovery to budgeting to empowering them to build a stable foundation for their future. Hussein, whose story is featured as part of the exhibition and shows a photograph of him sitting on a bench with a smile, was sleeping rough on that exact same bench before Caros helped him. Hussein said that he was so hungry on his long journey to the UK that he even ate pieces of cloth just to fill up his stomach. Hamid openly shared his story as part of the exhibition, and I'd like to share his words. Under the current regime in Iran, I was forbidden from following my own religious beliefs. I was excluded from education and work as a result. I felt trapped. I had no voice. They accused me of living a secret life, and I was always afraid of being imprisoned or killed. I came to the UK in 2021, having spent 2 years travelling across the mountains, across the sea, and from country to country. Greece, Albania, Montenegro, Bosnia, Slovenia, Italy, France. I walked alone on this journey. It was very scary and dangerous at times. It was freezing in the mountains. I was robbed by bandits there and they took everything. I had to cross deserts and dangerous seas. The journey was so upsetting and stressful. Now in the UK, I feel accepted. I have a visa, I've started college, and I want to continue learning English. What kept me going? I always had hope. Hope for a different and free future.

0: Before Teddy Swims There, we heard from reporter Charlotte Hunter about the exhibition at Blackburn Cathedral that is sharing pictures and life stories of local refugees. She would now like to share a moving poem that was on display.
1: At the exhibition at Blackburn Cathedral, there is a painting that others have described as a powerful portrayal of a refugee child that has an emotional impact on the viewer. Paired with the painting is a poem called I Am, and I'd like to share it. I am a child without a home, surrounded by many but feel alone. Without a land, with just the memory of the warmth from my mother's hand, alone I stand, I am. I am a speck of unnoticeable matter, that one droplet of rain, the faint noise of a pitter-patter, that puddle of small water in the sun that is soon gone. I am that one. I am seen but instantly forgotten, tired, broken, downtrodden. I am the sudden cold, the morning frost, the coin that's tossed away, that line that's crossed today. I am lost. I am the word that you forgot. I am, but I am not. I am the word that's frequently heard in conversations from the local pub to the United Nations. Fulmination, vituperation, denunciation, condemnation. From that person you thought you knew well, who you meet in the shop or on the street, who with a frown lets their guard down and fires a tirade of abuse, insults, jibes, diatribe spills out in an incoherent, prolonged shout. I am the person they're shouting about. I am that one. In a world I once thought was magnificent, I have now become invisible, insignificant. I am that child from nowhere, devoid of love and care. I am not wanted anywhere, the three-legged chair. I am the solitary hair, brushed aside. I am the paper plane that glides, discarded, never to be seen again. Thrown out of the window into the pouring rain. Soggy, inconsequential, worn out, freezing cold. I am so young but incredibly old, so I've been told. And now I'm here with icicles for tears, mature beyond my years, trudging through foreign border and country, with all and sundry, on foot, truck, on boat or in van, just another faceless child, woman, man, holding on to the next extended hand. Now on my own I stand, in my torn anorak, ripped at the back, from being dragged, pulled and shoved, clinging on in fingerless gloves. I feel I am the child that no one loves. I am. I am finding the race I'm running is hard to win. I feel my time on earth is growing thin. I'd give anything to be held aloft by my father and to stroke my mother's skin and again to be alongside my kith and kin. But I'm cloistered, isolated, crammed in, congregated. I am a human. I am a Christian. I am a Buddhist. I am a Muslim. I am an atheist. I am a Jew. I know what I am. Do you? If you'd like to view the poem and painting and read the stories of courage, the exhibition will be at Blackburn Cathedral until Sunday afternoon, free of charge.
0: Thank you very much to Charlotte for that and for her report. If you would like to, she said, view the Portraits of Courage exhibition, it's at Blackburn Cathedral. It's open until 4:30 p.m. today, tomorrow 9:30 till 3:30, and the final day is Sunday when it's open 12:30 to 3:30. It is free and there is no need to book. It is time for us to leave you for this week and for Refugee Week. It has been an absolute pleasure being with you this week and hosting Refugee Week. I have enjoyed it and I hope you have too. It has been informative and, well, just very informative. Thank you to Helen and Brian for this morning and to all my fellow Radio Leyland volunteers and contributors who have helped and supported the show this week. We couldn't have done it without you. I definitely couldn't have done it without you. I may see you tomorrow on Werden Park for Leyland Festival if you are there and you are going. 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And don't forget, it's all things country. 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So for Refugee Week, asylum seekers and refugees, Leyland Festival goers, this final track is for you. 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
1: Hello, my name is Phil Burton. 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Thank you very much.
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2: 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It is Friday. It is 1 o'clock. My name's Marie Cavanna, and that just means one thing: magic moments.
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0: 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My name is Marie Cavanna and you've got me until 3 o'clock. I know. We've got lots to get through. We've got some great music. I've got a great feature coming up very, very shortly. Plus, we've got a very happy birthday to Joan from Exton Park in Exton. That's later on in the show. So, yeah, a lot to look forward to. So, how are you? I hope you're good. Are you managing with this weather? It's like, we don't know where we stand, do we? It's like cold and freezing and a bit rainy, like it was yesterday, or it starts warming up a bit. So all getting ready for the Leyland Festival on Saturday. So fingers crossed we get some really good weather. I think we will do. That's why I thought I'd start the show with a bit of Lulu. And give me some loving. Come on, bring it on. Right, let's, without further ado, carry on. Carl Perkins, Pink Pedal Pushers. I used to have a pair of these, 1958.
1: She go.
2: Oh.

Well, there we go. I'm sorry, Beatles, but you know, if you've seen my driving, you wouldn't be as open to for me to drive your car. I know it's I don't pretend to be anything else, but I'm all right. I'm a good driver. I'm just careful, that's all, which I can get on the nerves of other road users. Anyway, let's move on. So if I was to say to you that I've got a tune from 1929, you probably think, oh, that's a bit old, I bet that's a bit crackly. Well, it's not. You know, we did make really great records in the very, very early days. So I've just got a couple now, back to back. One is 1929, and it's the 7-gallon jug band. And then I've got Little Titch, the gas inspector, 1931. What do you think?

0: 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You ain't treating me right, Mr. Neal. You can't ride my automobile unless you wipe it off.
1: Oh, wipe it off.
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1: Now wipe it off.
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1: Oh, wipe it off.
0: 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You ain't treating me right, Mr. Butt. You got my parcel in the mud. Now wipe them off.
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0: Oh, wipe them off.
1: Oh, wipe it off.
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0: 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Tweet me back. What's the gag? Well, I'm the gas inspector. Be honest, bits of bobs and pennies in the slot, and don't shove in old bits of tin. Don't try and do the company with bits of pot or tales of unclamored sin. Chink, chink goes a penny in the slot. No tune could be sweeter. You see, I am he who collects his lot. I'm the man who milks the meter. I'm a poor little dodges, don't you know? Rather, I'm a bigger fool than I look. Or I should say, to be more correct, I don't look as big a fool as I am. But now I'm not right. But I trust you follow me? Thank you. I'd like to make myself perfectly plain, don't you know? Thank you. I should like to convey to you in our business, or shall we say, in our profession? I think so. Yes, in our profession, one always has to be on the alert. Eyes always open, merry and bright. Nothing must escape, especially gas. You know, I might say without any bombast, you know, that I know this business backwards. Tut, tut, and likewise, poo-poo. You know, there's gas in our family. Well, between you and I married gas. Oh, crikey, my wife's full of it. Then on the other hand, I forget which one now, but no matter. I have a brother in the business, he travels in gas. Yes. He's a socialist orator. Father wasn't exactly a gas inspector. Father was what you might term a gas collector. Father used to go out in the daytime collecting gas from bottled beer. What a delightful vocation, eh? Many and many a time I've seen poor father roll home after a hard day's work, tired out, too full for words. Well, you can imagine being out all day collecting gas, I should say. My error, pardon me. I stand corrected. I am covered with the confusion. You know, as I was saying, I called at a house the other day, and I said, good morning, madam. Can I see your meter? She says, no, you can't see my meter. She said, too many men you're after lately. I've given her the sack. I said, you'll pardon me, madam. I was referring to your gas meter and not your slavey. I think I made her look rather silly. You know, I started to work directly after that, and I collected 6 and 10 pence, I think it was. 6 and 10, if I'm not mistaken. One and a penny for the company, and 5 and 9 for myself. You know, a little side issue of our business is looking for leak. Awfully jolly looking for leak. When they keep the meter in the same place as the beer barrel, I'm generally successful. And I remember once I was sent down in the cellar to look for a leak with a landlady's son, and you'll pardon me sniggering, but he struck a match. He found the leak. Then we both went out together. Oh, chink, chink, goes a penny in the slot. No tune could be sweeter. You see, I'm he who collected it. Well, I'm the man who milks the meter.
1: Well, that seemed a little bit better when I heard it the first time. I'm not sure what I think of that little titch, the gas inspector, 1931. But there you go. It just shows we have great songs, we have mediocre songs, and we have songs that really we don't really like. Which for me, I'm sorry, it didn't do anything for me, that. Right, so I promise you at the beginning of the show, we have got a special festival, a special feature this week, which if you've been listening to Magic Moments and The Breakfast Show all week, you will know that we have been celebrating Refugee Week. Now, Refugee Week is a global festival. It's celebrating the contributions, the creativity and the resilience of refugees and people seeking sanctuary while promoting understanding and solidarity. World Refugee Day is on or around the 20th of June, and it is celebrated and marked in over 20 countries. Now, the key goal for this is to it's celebrating contributions. It's also, most importantly, raising awareness. It educates the people about why people flee their homelands and the challenges that they face in seeking asylum. It also promotes solidarity. The festival encourages communities to stand in support of refugees, to counter hostility, and to build connections. This year, the theme is courage, and it's highlighting the daily bravery of refugees in navigating the lives and the challenges. So, what is the impact? Refugee Week helps to counter negative portrayals. It helps to foster empathy and create opportunities for refugees to share their stories on their own terms. By participating, communities can actively support refugees, celebrate diversity, and contribute to a more compassionate society. Yeah, tough subject, but we are getting involved as Radio Leyland. We've been getting involved all week. Now, just so we can put some facts and figures onto that and sort of water down some of the myth that surrounds asylum seekers and refugees. If I was to say to you that in 2025, 1,625,000 people claimed asylum in the UK, and this is down 4% from the previous year. For 2025, the overall rate of asylum being granted at initial decision has decreased from 2024. This is particularly true for Afghans, where the grant rate is only 31.5%. Around 43% of people seeking asylum in the UK in 2020 were women and children. Overall, 8% were children who had arrived in the UK alone, without a parent or a guardian. That is so sad. I can feel myself getting quite emotional whilst I'm reading it. That is very, very sad. The theme for 2026, however, is courage. And that's reflecting the daily bravery of refugees who face unknown journeys. They're learning new languages. They're away from home, they're away from the families and the friends, and they're navigating unfamiliar systems and trying to build new lives. Courage is also celebrated through simple acts of understanding. And this is the reason that we are, promoting the awareness this week.

Although we've had Otis Redding with Respect and a Guitar Boogie Shuffle. Now, I just want to share before, just before we come to the end of, this feature. And this is something that I've sort of like learned, really. Perhaps what I didn't know before. So what's the difference between asylum seekers and refugees? What do these terms mean? And is there a difference? So what is an asylum seeker? It's a person seeking asylum. So they flee their home. They arrive in another country, whichever way they can. They make themselves known to the authorities. They submit an asylum application, and they have a legal right to stay in the country whilst waiting for a decision. Now, what is a refugee? So a refugee has proven that they would be at risk if they returned to their home country. If they've had their claim for asylum accepted by the government, and if they have permission to stay in the UK, either long term or infidelity. I didn't know the differences between, I just sort of thought it was, asylum seekers and refugees were all the same, but obviously not. So this has been a very special feature that we have been running all week, and I hope that, that has, hit a chord with you as well, as it has with us here. Right, I think we'll have a little bit of The Animals from 1965. I've not heard this track for ages, but I know it's a good one.

Well, welcome to the 1970s. I've got us on the VIP list again. I know. I do this every week. I'm doing all right, aren't I? Yeah, I love my 70s, so I'm always making sure we're on the VIP, very important people, guest list. Yes. So for the next half an hour or just under, we've got the best of the 1970s. Now, I say this every week. Would it be the 1970s without a bit of ABBA? I know. 1978, this one. Take a chance on me. If you

And of course, that miracle is you. Yeah, that was Barry Manilow, if you didn't know, from 1974. I've never been a big fan of Barry Manilow. Don't shout me down. No, don't shout me down. I've never been a big fan of Barry Manilow. But as an age thing, as I'm getting older, I'm getting to like him a bit more. But I do like that because it's sort of party feel, isn't it? Yeah, 1974. Right, now these next two need no explanation because they are just two of my favourite acts just at the minute. I'm absolutely loving. I'm finding again. I'm reliving Blondie and Debbie Harry. Yeah, I know. There is a reason that I've suddenly jumped to, which I will share with you one day. But for the moment, just indulge me. Let me play a bit of Blondie, followed by a bit of The Beat.

There we go. The Beat the Tears of a Clown from 1979. Now, I know I don't need to tell you this because you will be all over it. I know you will be. But it is Leyland Festival this coming Saturday, the 20th of June. How exciting. There's going to be the parade. There's going to be everything going on. Everything in Werden Park. You do not want to miss it. Even Radio Leyland as well. We're going to be there. We'll be playing music. We'll be doing the dog show. And everything. So, but I just wanted to say, you know, if you like the Beat, the Tears of a Clown, 1979, as much as I do, then you will know, or you may not know, we have a very special ska band that will be on the main stage on Saturday, the 20th of June. The main stage, I will just run through it because it's a very, very exciting lineup. So we have, kicking us off at 12:30, we have Connor Banks. Absolutely brilliant. At 1:40 p.m. on the 20th, we have the gorgeous B Smith, who is a fabulous, absolutely fabulous country singer. We've got the Frolics that are on at 2:40 until 3:25. There's also a line dancing tutorial at 3:45. AIM2B are doing that and treating us to that one. Then we've got the fabulous House of Scar. They will be performing on the main stage from 4 o'clock right through to 4:45. You do not want to miss that. Like I say, if you know, if you like the Beat and you like your ska, you don't want to miss these guys because they're amazing. And the headliner, who is coming on this main stage at 5 o'clock until 6, is Modern Dolly. She looks absolutely gorgeous, so I can't wait for that. I can't wait to go and see. Right, let's crack on with the 1970s before I chat us to death. We don't want that, do we not? No, we'll have a bit of Roxy music instead. Bit of Dance Away.

There we have a little bit of Vicky Sue Robinson. Turn the Beat Around. That certainly gets me up on my feet every time I hear it. 1976. Right, well, we're just coming up to the end of our little bit of a 70s soiree, isn't it? But coming up next, I have a very, very special birthday shout out for Joan, who's 85 today, and she lives at Exton Park in Exton. So don't go anywhere. I've got this, got some fabulous tunes for you, John, to help to celebrate your birthday. But to see us out of the 1970s, I'm going to let David Bowie do it. Let him do it in style. This song, actually, I've got to tell you, I was talking to a friend of mine the other day, and we couldn't for the life of us remember the title of this song. We knew that Lulu had covered it, and we knew it was David Bowie. But other than that, we didn't know the title. Well, here it is. The Man Who Sold the World.

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2: 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My name is Marie Cavanna, and you've got me until 3 o'clock, and we're doing everything Magic Moments styly. Of course we are. Right, Joan, Exton Park, Exton, are you ready? I hope you are. Exton Park, Exton is where our lovely Joan lives, and our lovely Joan is 85 today. I know, she's only a little spring chicken. She is very little spring chicken. 85. I'm shocked, John. I didn't think you was 85, but you're looking very, very well on it. So just have that. Now, a little birdie tells me that you have got a very favourite song by Kenny Ball and Is Jasmine, and it's called The Green Leaves of Summer. Now, I will be playing that very, very shortly, but in the meantime, a little bit of Neil Sedaka. Happy birthday, sweet 16.

Woohoo! That was the fabulous Green Leaves of Summer by Kenny Ball and his magical Jasmine. Especially for you, Joan, who is 85 today. Yeah, I believe that Kenny Ball and his Jasmine, they were very popular when you were in and around your 20s. Yeah, so I believe. And looking at this and looking at you, John, I don't think you're very far out of your 20s. Never mind saying that you're 85. No, I don't think so. I just think you're only just out of your 20s. Anyway, I hope you enjoyed your special tracks. And I know with the guys there at Exton Park, Exton, they will be celebrating your birthday big style. Oh, yes, you'll have all sorts going on. I bet you have. But you've got a massive birthday cake with your candles on them. So, yeah, enjoy, John, enjoy. And a very happy birthday. That's from all of your friends here at Radio Leyland. We would love to wish you a very, very happy birthday. Now, this doesn't happen by accident. We need you. We do. We need you to contact us. If you've got a special birthday like Joan, if you've got a wedding anniversary coming up, if you have got anything that you want us to celebrate, or just, it might be just as simple as you just want your name read out on the radio, then get in contact. 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And failing that, you can always check out my Facebook page, which is Marie Cavanna. Just drop us a message on any of the Radio Leyland platforms, and we will make sure that your message and your request gets through to the right presenter for the right time, and we will get it and with your songs played out on the radio. But do remember, we need you. Yes, we do. Talking about presenters, let me just give us a little rundown. Magic Moments, as you know, we have Magic Moments every day, 1 till 3. At the moment, we have got Colin Hoyneman, who is our fantabulous presenter on Monday. We have the amazing Stuart Dolin on Tuesday. We have the magical Paul Boys and Lucy, blah, blah, blah, blah. You wouldn't think she's my best mate. I can't even say her name. Paul Boys and the beautiful Lindsay Heaton. Here are the fabulous presenters, co-presenters for Wednesday. On Thursday, we have got our Graham, our wonderful Graham Lockwood on a Thursday. And then you've got me. I know. Somebody has to. But you've got me on a Friday, Marie Cavanna, and we like to think of ourselves on a Friday as a bit of the party kids, don't we, on a Friday? And that's all under the big umbrella of our producer Linda Pearson. So there you go. That's our little Magic Moments team, which I'm sure you know, right? And we have got a fabulous top 10. I don't think actually I'm going to be able to play all of the top 10 because I don't think I've got enough time, but I'll do my best. The top 10 is this week is the 19th of June 1957. This is going to be a good one. I hope you're strapped in. Charles McDivitt, Skiffle Group, Freight Train.

Little Darling there by The Diamonds, and that's our super number 8 tune of our fabulous top 10 of the 19th of June 1957. Now, I've not gone mad when I play these next two tracks because this happened in the 1950s. What I'm going to tell you now, it did happen quite often. I'm going to play two tracks, which is the same track, the same song, by two different people. Now, that did happen quite a lot in the 1950s. You either had, like, the same, like, you'd have Elvis, like, four times in the top 10 with four different songs. And then you'd have the same song, like what I'm going to do now, by two artists. Now, I wonder whether, would you be allowed to do that in the same top 10? Would you be able to release the same song but different artists? I don't know, because you know what it's like nowadays, you know, with copyright and all that sort of thing, unless it was a cover, you know, unless it was a cover of a cover. But yeah, I've got two songs now. I'm playing them back to back on purpose. So the song is called Around the World, and the first one I'm going to play is Bing Crosby, and then our fabulous Magic Moments, Ronnie Hilton, yeah, is the other one with Around the World. And I'm going to play them back to back. Have a listen and tell me which one do you think is the best. Here we go.

Now then, what are we thinking? What did you think? Who got the best prize for around the world? Would it be? Let's have a show of hands, shall we? Show of hands. So put your hands up if you think Bing Crosby did the best version around the world. Let me give a quick tot up. Right, okay. All right, hands down. Right, hands up. Who thinks that the best version around the world by Ronnie Hilton is the best? Hands up. My hands up. In fact, I'm putting both hands up. Yeah, let's have a quick talk. Right, I've got to say, it was very close. It was very close. But Ronnie Hilton. Ronnie Hilton's version of Around the World is the best one. Well, that's good, because that was slightly ahead in the hit parade on the 19th of June 1957. We had number six, which was Bing Crosby, and just beating, like it's done with us this afternoon, just beating him was Ronnie Hilton. I love Ronnie Hilton though. I like Bing Crosby, but I love Ronnie Hilton's voice. I think it's great. Right, before I move on, and whilst it's just coming to my mind, whilst we're talking about around the world, let me tell you, Radio Leyland. Now, not around the world, but let's say around the airwaves. Let me just let you know of some of the other shows that we do. So we don't just do The Breakfast Show. We don't just do The Magic Moments. We don't just do Drive Time. Then we've got some specialist show as well. And tonight, which you do not want to miss, Jazz Funk Friday with Colin Horniman and our Howard Whiteside. 7 till 9, don't miss it. Do not miss it. You've no excuses. You've got Drive Time, and then straight on we've got Jazz Funk Friday. Do not miss it, because it's a great show. On Mondays, if you at Loose End on Monday from 6 till 8, we have the 60s Music Memories with Keith and Ruth Bradshaw. That is always a great show. You are guaranteed to have a good show. Tuesday, with myself and my lovely presenter, Raz Ryan Sheldon, 7 till 9 on a Tuesday, we have This Is Scar. Everything Scar. We always have a party. We have lots of laughs, and we bring out some of the old and the new ska, two-tone and reggae. Again, that is a show you don't want to miss, because it's, I don't know, I'm biased, but I think it's a good show. Me and Raz, we just have a laugh. And on Wednesday, 6 until 7, we have got the Musical Mystery Tour with the lovely Keith Williamson. Again, you don't want to miss it. Soul Selections, I know where I am, every single Thursday, 7 till 8, of course. I'm with Annette, listening to Soul Selections, so you'll be able to well and truly get your dance shoes on and get some moves thrown out on that dance floor. Not forgetting Saturdays and Sundays. We have got on Saturday, amongst other shows, so please have a listen. We do some fabulous stuff. But 10 till 12 with Jeff Clark, we've got Clark's Country. Yeah, Clark's Country. You'll be glad, Jeff, because the Leyland Festival theme this year is country. So I hope you're polishing off your cowboy hat. Yeah, like I have done. I hope I'll be seeing you, Jeff, in your cowboy hat on Saturday, after you've done your show, of course. And then on Sunday, 11 till 12, I'm loving this. Big band swing and boogie with Mr. Stuart Dolling, who also does the Magic Moments, Tuesday Magic Moments as well. So there you are. There's a little snippet of what we do. Aren't we busy? We do a lot, don't we? That's because we are the best radio best radio station to be listening to. Of course, it's Radio Leyland on 104.8 FM. Right, play the music now, Marie. Yeah, let's play a bit, Guy Mitchell. Rockabilly.

You Butterfly. And that was Andy Williams. And that was our number three. Yes, our number three of our top 10 of the 19th of June 1957. I know, I can't believe that we're down to the last three already. So number two. What would number two, what do you think was our number two tune in 1957? Well, I can tell you that he was a gorgeous man. He was very smooth with a silky chocolate smooth voice. And it's, of course, the amazing Nat King Cole, When I Fall in Love.

So gorgeous. I had to play it until the last ping because it was so gorgeous. That was lovely, wasn't it? Nat King Cole, When I Fall in Love, number two of our top 10 of the 19th of June, 1957. What is number one? It's all right. I'm going to tell you in a minute. Don't all shout so loudly. Yeah, I know you want to know what number one is. I will tell you. Did a good job of this one, actually. Yeah, number. I was surprised when I first saw this, and I thought, "Oh, Johnny Ray, he was number one." What with Just Walking in the Rain.

Love that one. Frankie Limon and the Teenagers, Little Bitty Pretty One. Love that. I love bringing that out towards the end of the show because it always puts us on a high. Right, now, talking about the end of the show, usually at this time in the show, when we've got sort of about 10 to 15 minutes left, we always bring in a little bit of reggae, don't we? Yes, we do. You love it. Don't pretend you don't. I know you do. I know I certainly do. And this week is not going to be any different. No, I am going to invite you to embrace your inner reggae. Yeah, I need you to embrace your inner reggae because we've all got it. We was all born with it. It's just that we don't use it as often as we should do. So what I'm going to do is invite you to sing like nobody's listening. Oh, yeah. And dance like nobody's watching. Yeah, yeah. And just release that inner reggae. And I guarantee you're going to feel better for it. You'll feel better after. You know, it takes away all them, or tries to for the 5 minutes. It takes away all your troubles. So enjoy. We've got, starting us off, a little bit of Black Pearl. That's one of my all-time favourites, Horace Faith. And then a Bill Lovelady with a bit of Reggae For It Now.

I hope you've embraced your inner reggae for this week. Yeah, I bet you have. I know I have. I was dancing and singing like nobody's business. I'm getting some funny looks in the studio, but do you know what? I don't care. Right, so let me, we're heading very swiftly towards the hour of 3 o'clock. So I'm going to get straight on with the music, make sure that we can fit it all in. Bit of Dave D, Dorsey, Beaky, Mick and Titch. Yeah, that's easier to say than you think. Bend it.

0: smidge before three. How quickly time flies when you're having fun. I know. It happens every week, doesn't it? Right, so before I let Blondie see us out, tried to sneak Blondie in again. Before I let Blondie see us out for this afternoon, what I want to say to you is tomorrow, of course you know it is the Leyland Festival, but also, are you aware that it is the 83rd anniversary of the Battle of Bamber Bridge? It's called the Battle of Bamber Bridge Festival. I will be appearing on the stage at 2:45. So if you're in or around there, it's at the Hobbin in Bamber Bridge. You will see it for miles because we'll have vintage cars. We've got everybody in vintage dress, the old dress of the era. What is it? The event pays homage to the 1943 Battle of Bamber Bridge, when residents stood up against racial violence at the old Hobbin, where violence broke out involving American soldiers stationed in the village. And this is the 83rd anniversary. I think I've done the last four, I believe. So there'll be live music. There will be drinks. There will be sunshine. There will be cars. There will be, you know, it's like stepping back into the 1940s. And you are going to love it. There's going to be singing. There's going to be dancing. Especially when I'm on. So I want you to be there. Quarter to three till 3:30. And I will be on that stage. And you can help me belt out all the tunes. Right. We must go. So have a good weekend, have a good week, be kind to one another, I know you will, love one another, I know you will, but most importantly, yeah, you've got it, be happy, and we'll do all this again next week. So till next week, see you then, bye.
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0: Hello, everyone. This is your Action News reporter with all the news that is news across the nation on the scene at the supermarket. There seems to have been some disturbance here. Pardon me, sir. Did you see what happened?
1: Yeah, I did. I was standing over there by the tomatoes, and here he come, running through the pole beans, through the fruits and vegetables, naked as a jaybird. And I hollered over to Ethel. I said, "Don't look, Ethel." And it's too late. She'd already been incensed.
2: He comes.

0: Nation. 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
1: Yeah, see, I was just in here getting my tires checked, and he disappeared out of the traffic. He come streaking around the grease right there. Didn't have nothing on but a smock. I looked in there, and Ethel was getting her clothes ranked. I hollered, "Don't look, Ethel!" And it's too late. She'd already been mooned. Flashed her right there in front of the shop, so...
2: Boogity, boogity.

0: Pardon me, sir. 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
1: Yeah, thief. Hey, Tom, I was just going down there to get Ethel a snow cone. Here he come, right out of the cheap seats. Dribbling. Right down the middle of the court. Didn't have on nothing but his PS. Made a hook shot and got out through the concession stand. I hollered up at Ethel. I said, "Don't look, Ethel!" It was too late. She'd already got a free shot. Grandstand. Right there in front of the home team.
2: What is it calling the street?
1: Here it comes again. Who's that with it? Ethel! Is that you, Ethel?
2: He's just as proud as he can be.
1: What do you think you're doing?
2: He gonna give us
1: you get dirt covered.

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Good evening and welcome to Jazz Funk Friday. My name's Colin Horner and Howard Whiteside will be along in a little bit. That was, Leroy Hutson, the 94 remix of A Lucky Fellow, and what a beauty. Next, it's an Australian jazz fusion outfit, and they are good. They're called Pyramid, and this is In the Basement.

Leroy's Brook Funk extended mix of D'Angelo's Spanish Joint. Cool as anything, that. Brilliant. And here's the Disco Stallion, Disco Illusion.

0: Oh, the Disco Stallion, Disco Illusion. Howard's up next, and he's going to start with some Sisters Love.
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Well, continuing the disco theme there, that was Sisters Love and a fabulous record called No More Broken Hearts from 1989. Originally, they were a Motown girl band from the 70s, and then Ian Levine got involved in 1989, and that song was released on the Motor City record label.

central line there, Don't Tell Me from 1981, a Brit funk band. That song was released on a 7-inch and a 12-inch record, and it came from their album Breaking Point.

Nature's Own there. Nobody Can Love Me from 1976. They were an American session and studio project, and they were really popular with the DJs of the time.

0: There you go, there, the unmistakable sound of Ronnie Laws and a song called As One, off the album Every Generation.
1: Many thanks to Howard for a fantastic set. I really love that Ronnie Laws track. Absolutely adore it. I'm going to have to equal that now, aren't I?
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I never thought I'd play a record with a chapel choir on it on this show. James Taylor Quartet and the Benenden Chapel Choir, have mercy on us. That is off the scale. I didn't think that I would enjoy it, and as soon as I heard it, I nearly fell off my chair. Here's Delphonic. He's sampling some Brazilian music. This is Samba de Felipa.

0: Ultranate from 1998 and New Kind of Medicine. That's the Alex DiCio edit, and it's a 2026 remastering, and it's rather tasty. Jazz time next, and we're going to start with some Cannonball Adderley.
1: Jazz Funk Friday.

Cannonball Adderley and the Bossa Rio Sextet, Batida Diferente, from the album Cannonball's Bossa Nova, 1963, and that's a beauty. And here's Billy Larkin and the Delegates. This is Pygmy Part 1.

Onward International and Samba Du Bonnet. That's a beauty, nearly as good as Foot in the Door. And here's Sunlight Square featuring Jose Ferreira, Taj Mahal.

0: Another one from the new Delphonic EP. That was Sempre Con Voce, and that voice is beautiful.
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Oh, Cedar Walton and Latin America. That always makes me want to dance. I just love it. Let's go to the disco, shall we? Here's the Love Committee. Just as long as I got you.

0: from 1971, the Isley Brothers, Take Inventory, or Take Inventory even. Okay, brilliant, absolutely superb. And next is Tom Scott and the LA Express with a beautiful piece of fusion called Nunya.
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just in case anybody doesn't know, that was Crown Heights Affair and the wonderful Galaxy of Love. Now this next record, I shouldn't be playing it because the sun's shining outside and I don't want to jinx it, but here we go. Chaka Khan and Clouds.

0: Change. It's Soul Searching from their fourth album. In fact, it was the title song on the album. Brilliant. It's time for us to go, unfortunately, and I'm gutted, and so's Howard.
1: I sure am.
0: He sure is. So, we'll see you next week, and we'll pick you some more fantastic songs. Bye-bye.
1: Bye.

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1: Hello, Sebastian Cooper here, and welcome to my Friday rock show. As usual, I'm presenting from Lam Plamat in Buriram Province, Thailand, where I teach English. And on this show, I am going to feature some great summer songs of the 1980s. And I'm opening up with a classic by the American band Journey. It was released in 1981 as the second single from their seventh studio album, Escape. And it's Don't Stop Believin'.

Right, the next track I'm going to play is by Dire Straits. Now, they were a great band. Unfortunately, I never saw them live in concert. But I've seen Mark Knopfler, who's the principal guitarist, singer, songwriter in the band, twice in concert at the Sports Hall in Budapest. And he was great. And of course, he played quite a few Dire Straits songs. I'm going to play the third track on their fifth studio album, Brothers in Arms, which was released in 1985. Now, this album actually became the first album in CD format to sell over 1 million copies. And the song is Walk of Life.

I hope you enjoyed this show of 80s summer hits. And for me, they bring back a lot of memories. The next one is by the American duo Hall & Oates. It was featured on their 11th studio album, H2O, in 1982, and it's called Maneater.

Now, this is a song that I'm sure you've all heard, and you've probably also seen the video. It was the first single from Bruce Springsteen's 1984 album Born in the USA. It became his biggest hit, helping the album become the best-selling of his career. Now, the video is a straight performance video, with him singing, not playing guitar, allowing him to invite a young woman from the audience, who was played by Courtney Kaur, who danced and sang the song with him on the stage at the end. And so here we go with Dancing in the Dark.

I hope you're enjoying this show. Now, what's next? Oh yes, right, Guns N' Roses. And I'm going to play the song Paradise City. It's an iconic stadium-shaking anthem from their 1987 debut album, Appetite for Destruction. Known for its driving rhythm, blistering guitar solos by Slash, and Axl Rose's soaring chorus, it remains a defining track in hard rock history. And here we go.

0: in Mossside, Leyland and Farrington. 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
1: One of the many great bands I regret never seeing is Queen. I know they're still going and they've got a very good show. I've seen videos on YouTube with Alan Lambert, but to have seen them with Freddie, I think, must have been incredible. The song of theirs I'm going to play is from their 84 album, The Works. And I'm sure you've heard this song and you've seen the video. It's I Want to Break Free. And the video is hilarious, of course, with the band members are dressed in drag. And it parodied the long-running ITV soap opera Coronation Street. And here we go.

The Clash were a great English punk rock band, and the track I'm going to play is from their fifth studio album, Combat Rock. The single, Should I Stay or Should I Go, was originally released in 82 as a double-sided single along with Straight to Hell. Now, a decade later, as a result of the song being used in an early 90s Levi jeans commercial, it was re-released and topped the UK singles chart. And it was one of the occasions where it looked as though they were going to reform. Like a lot of these big rock bands, there are many rumours about them reforming, but these finally stopped when Joe Strummer died in 2002. Anyway, here we go with Should I Stay or Should I Go?

Now I'm going to play a great song by the Canadian singer-songwriter Bryan Adams from his fourth studio album, Reckless, which was released in 84. Now the song is Summer of 69. I'm sure you've heard it. It's a pop rock and hard and rock track built around a prominent guitar riff. Lyrically, the song reflects on nostalgic summertime and youthful romance, drawing inspiration from cultural events of the 1960s, as well as Adams' early experience with playing in bands. So here we go.

ZZ Top, they're a great band, aren't they? Their original bassist, Dusty Hill, when his health started to decline and eventually lead to his death, in line with his wishes, he was succeeded by the band's longtime guitar tech, Elwood Francis. Anyway, I'm lucky enough to have seen ZZ twice. The first time was at the 1983 Monster Rock Festival at Donington Park, and the next time was 2 years later when they were headlining. And the most successful album, which was released in 83, Eliminator, sold 11 million copies and achieved diamond certification. And of course, besides containing an excellent selection of songs, the videos were great and highly amusing. And from the album, I'm going to play Gimme All Your Lovin'.

AC/DC, they're a great band who just keep on going, and they're still filling stadiums. Anyway, the song of theirs I'm going to play is from their 1980 album Back in Black, which of course was the first album to feature Brian Johnson on vocals after the death of Bon Scott. And the song I'm going to play is called Shoot to Thrill, but this version was included on the Iron Man 2 soundtrack. And here we go.

Twister Sister. They were a great band, weren't they? And of course, they've had various reunions and lineup changes over the years. And I think it's such a shame that they had to cancel their 50th anniversary tour this year due to Dee Snider's health. I was lucky enough to see them at the Castle Donington Monster Rock Festival 83, which actually was the first time I saw ZZ Top. And I'm going to play a track of theirs from 1984. It was from their album, Stay Hungry, and it's called We're Not Gonna Take It.

Here's a track by The Scorpions. It was released as the lead single from their 8th studio album, Blackout, in 1982. And it's called No One Like You.

My hour is almost up, and I'm just finishing off with an excellent song, which also had an incredible video, by Peter Gabriel. I'm actually lucky enough to have seen him twice in Budapest, at the same place where I saw Mark Knopfler, the sports hall. The song I'm going to play was from his fifth studio album, So, in 1986, and it's called Sledgehammer. So Sebastian Cooper saying thank you very much for listening.

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1: Thank you, Keith and Ruth, and thank you, Sebastian, for your amazing shows. But now this is Reverend Mark Wolverson, and I'm bringing you the classic and progressive rock show. And we're going to get started with a legendary group. This is Dream On from Aerosmith.

That's Walk This Way here on Radio Leyland. You're listening to the Classic and Progressive Rock Show, and that was Aerosmith. And now we're moving on to the new Neil Young album, which is called Chrome Dreams. And this first number, which I'm sharing with you now, is called Pocahontas.

That's Neil Young with Sedan Delivery, and now I'm going to move to an artist who was very popular in the 1970s, a Scottish singer and songwriter, Jerry Rafferty. He was the founding member of Steeler's Wheel, whose biggest hit was Stuck in the Middle with You in 1973. And I'm going to give you a couple of his big hits now, and this first one, both of these are solo efforts. This first one is very well known, and it is Baker Street.

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1: 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Now, that last hour, we finished off with two from Jerry Rafferty, Baker Street, and Get It Right Next Time from the late great artist who died in the 1970s. But now we're going to move on to a group that is still performing after many, many decades of success. They were very popular in the 1970s as well. A classic rock group with a kind of classical twist, with the flute music of Ian Anderson making a strong contribution to that particular genre. So, the first song we're going to play from this group, and the group is Jethro Tull, is A New Day Yesterday.

So that was Jethro Tull with Living in the Past. 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I'm Mark Wolverson. Now we're going to move from that realm of classic rock to something a bit more bluesy, R&B from Jeff Beck and the Tridents. And the first number we have here from that classic group is Trouble in Mind.

gamla underbara, väldigt underbara skolan. Det är så bra.

0: Flowers, this is the first time in 1966 that we've had the Yardbirds on the show. I wonder what New Year resolutions they made. Come on over here and tell us.
1: You can ask all of us this.
0: Yes.
1: So we'll think of something quick, you know.
0: Yeah. Right, but you first, Keith.
1: I don't think I'll eat so much. And also, I think I'll make better records for the folks.
0: What a good idea. Paul?
2: I shall try and enjoy myself more next year.
0: You mean this year, don't you? Okay, what about you, Jeff?
3: Oh, I shan't alter at all. My resolution is to keep on the way I am at the moment.
0: What a splendid fellow. And Chris?
4: Oh, I think I'll stop smoking and drinking so much.
0: Well, for an unsmoking teetotaler, that shouldn't be too difficult. And Jim?
5: Oh, I want to learn to play the bongos as well as you.
0: You must be joking. You know very well that you're a better man than I.

At the Yardbirds featuring Jeff Beck and You're a Better Man Than I, a live performance there, well worth listening to for a bit more of a bluesy flavor to our classic rock show tonight. Now let's move on to another group that have been very popular and toured not too long ago, though sadly one of their key musicians, Christine McVie, passed away, but they still have an analog of absolutely brilliant music, and here are a few from them. This is Fleetwood Mac and The Chain.

That was Fleetwood Mac and You Make Loving Fun. As we come to near the end of the classic and progressive rock show for this week, but we are going to have a couple more tunes, and that's going to be from a group that, believe it or not, they're still going, and they've been one of the pioneers of British rock and cool Britannia. And that is, of course, the Rolling Stones. I've got a couple of numbers here for you now. The first one being Jumping Jack Flash.

That's the Rolling Stones with Start Me Up. You're listening to the Classic and Progressive Rock Show, and that just about brings our show to an end for tonight. Thank you for joining me today. We've had the pleasure of listening to Aerosmith, Neil Young, Jeff Beck, Jethro Tull, Jerry Rafferty, and the Rolling Stones. So thank you for joining me this evening, and we also, of course, listened to Fleetwood Mac. I hope you've enjoyed the show. Please do stay tuned for Terence Birney and the Radioactive Rock Show with his excellent selection of up-and-coming new hard rock music. 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